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0: 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It's Luke Combs. 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Got Jelly Roll coming up next. You know, he used to have some beef with Machine Gun Kelly.
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7: There are lots of things you can measure to get an idea of how healthy you are at any given moment. Temperature, heart rate, blood pressure, just to name a few. But how about how healthy you will be and how long you're likely to live? According to a new study out of the University at Buffalo, two simple strength tests are pretty accurate at predicting longevity in older women. One is hand grip strength, and the other is how quickly people can stand up from a seated position without using their arms. By the way, I remember interviewing former President Jimmy Carter when he was quite old and being really impressed how he just popped out of the chair without using his arms. Not a lot of older people can actually do that. But I think the message here is that maintaining strength as you age is going to help you perform everyday activities, but also help you avoid injury and stay independent. I'm Dr. Sanjay Gupta, helping you live a better life.
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7: For decades, the prevailing wisdom for someone who's had a heart attack has been to put them on beta blockers for the rest of their life. But new research suggests that might not be necessary, and that the benefits of these medications probably taper off after a year or two. On the whole, and for the average person, beta blockers are very safe and very effective. But, as with any medication, they can come with a cost, a financial one, and also potential side effects. We're talking about things like fatigue, dizziness, dry mouth, dry eyes. I want to be clear when I say that you absolutely should talk to your doctor before starting or stopping any medication. Point is, if you're years out from a heart attack and you're in otherwise good health, you might want to ask your doctor about discontinuing beta blockers. You want to, of course, keep up a healthy lifestyle, diet, exercise, and sleep. I'm Dr. Sanjay Gupta, helping you live a better life.
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0: Everybody's talking about it, so we got to talk about it. My name's Justin. It's the Overnight Ride. The Pringles buns, you know, Pringles to chips. The mustache guy on the front. They've made hot dog buns. Three favorite flavors of fans. Sour cream and onion. Barbecue. Honey mustard. Two drops. One went live at noon Eastern on Wednesday. Immediately sold out. The next one is July 15th. At noon Eastern as well. The bun, it's just one bun, but it comes packaged in the Pringles can. So you can have the satisfaction of sliding out the bun for your hot dog. I like the satisfaction of sliding out the chips. Will they be good? I don't know. We'll have to wait and see the reviews. I'm just like a potato bun guy with my hot dog. But I've been thinking about Pringles a lot lately since I saw this news drop. They're like the particle board of potato chips. It's not a sliced potato. It's a bunch of potatoes smashed together. They're the particle board of chips. Particle Pringles.
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8: For years, we've been talking about both the positive and negative effects of being on social media. And I would say, by and large, for older adults, social media is net positive. Not all positive, but net positive. Helps them keep in touch with friends and stay social. But for younger people, social media use, especially heavy use, tends to be net negative. In fact, according to this year's World Happiness Report, youth who use social media more than 5 hours a day reported a lower level of well-being. And researchers who study this sort of thing found that many teens wish these platforms didn't even exist, and yet they can't seem to stop using them. Experts we talked to largely suggested two things. Ideally, along with your friend group, take some time offline. Also, try to recurate your algorithm so it shows you posts that'll make you feel good. I'm Dr. Sanjay Gupta, helping you live a better life.
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Something new now. It's Carter Faith, Wyatt Flores. 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
4: A better life with Dr. Sanjay Gupta.
5: For years, we've been talking about both the positive and negative effects of being on social media. And I would say, by and large, for older adults, social media is net positive. Not all positive, but net positive. Helps them keep in touch with friends and stay social. But for younger people, social media use, especially heavy use, tends to be net negative. In fact, according to this year's World Happiness Report, youth who use social media more than 5 hours a day reported a lower level of well-being. And researchers who study this sort of thing found that many teens wish these platforms didn't even exist, and yet they can't seem to stop using them. Experts we talked to largely suggested two things. Ideally, along with your friend group, take some time offline. Also, try to recurate your algorithm so it shows you posts that'll make you feel good. I'm Dr. Sanjay Gupta, helping you live a better life.
6: Thursday, and we're going to be oppressive sooner rather than later. I'm Chief Meteorologist Ryan Martin. Let's take a look at that Hoosier Ag Today Indiana Farm forecast. Through your Thursday, mostly sunny skies still, but humidity values creeping up, and I won't rule out a little bit of heat-based afternoon shower and thunderstorm action. It looks like today the best activity is going to be in the northern part of the state, not necessarily central and south. Don't worry. As we move through the overnight into tomorrow, we'll see action come through central and southern Indiana as well. So between this afternoon and tomorrow, I think we can pencil in anywhere from a quarter to three quarters of an inch with coverage at around 80 to 90% of the state. Might even bump that to an inch plus in southern Indiana as moisture lingers into early Saturday morning. The balance of the weekend, a little bit cooler, a little bit less humid. Don't get excited. It doesn't stick around. Very hot and humid all week next week, and we are dry from this weekend all the way through next week as well. I'm meteorologist Ryan Martin.
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14: We get you to work, you get us to work. Is that how it works?
15: I think it works like that. Yeah, I think that's how it works.
14: Well,
15: yeah.
14: If they weren't listening, we aren't coming in. So.
15: It's very true.
14: Yes.
15: Very true.
14: So we appreciate you.
15: Very grateful. And in return, we will bribe you.
14: And send you to Vegas.
15: Yes. Old Dominion is going to be there. And here's the thing I think you don't realize about Old Dominion, or may not know, mm-hmm. is obviously you've heard their songs on the radio. They've got tons of them. One Man Band and Break Up With Him. And like so many great songs, right?
14: The harmonies are impeccable.
15: Yeah. But they're also phenomenal songwriters, not as a group. Individually, they've got so many hits that they've written for other artists.
14: You don't even know.
15: Yeah, so they're so much fun to see live. Like, this is good. And in Vegas? Come on.
14: And you're not going to go and sit in the back.
15: No.
14: You're going as a VIP where you get the special merch spot in line before other people buy their stuff. And then, mm-hmm. of course, you also get that private bartender. How do you win this trip? It couldn't be simpler.
15: This is a funny keyword. I don't know. I'm not sure what this is related to, but text the national keyword meet, M-E-A-T. Not like you're going to meet them or anything like that, but meet as in like steak. Like, I'm planning on having steak tonight as meat.
14: I can see that. Steak dinner in Vegas.
15: Yeah, that could happen. Yeah. M-E-A-T. Send that to 95819, and you could be going on that trip on us and having a time of your life.
14: Yeah, send it right now before you get busy with the day, and you got to go to work and then pay bills later, and you're going to forget about it. So text meat to 95819. Hopefully, Matt and I will be calling you to say that you're the winner of this really cool VIP trip.
15: Did you say pay bills later?
14: Yes.
15: Ew.
14: I know.
15: Bills are gross.
14: I hate bills.
15: God, they're the worst.
14: Man, anyway. Why do people want their money?
15: Right? Just give me everything for free, like a trip to Vegas.
14: Right.

0: my exes, they would all agree. Lauren, Alina, and Chase Matthew on 95.5 WFMS. We are Deb and Matt in the morning, and we're searching for the smartest person awake.
1: With a population of over 2 million people in central Indiana, there can only be one. Are you the smartest person awake?
2: That's a lot of people, isn't it?
0: Shoot. A lot of people.
2: Wow. Hey, let's make you rise above the rest with our friends over at Basement Systems of Indiana, the all things basement-y company. Our question is, around 35% of Americans say that they make a point to do this at least once during the summer. What is it? Your clues are, today would be a really good day for this. Sky Lake. And Westfield, French Lick, and Santa Claus. 255 9367.
0: What is Sky Lake?
2: 255 9367. Especially if you're in Westfield, you should know that.
0: I should.
2: You should.
0: Oh, don't be judgy.
2: You should. There's no judgy.
0: We listen and we don't judge.
2: This is not, that was not a judgy tone at all. I'm just saying.
0: I heard. You should know that.
2: You should know this. And I'll explain why, but I promise you it makes sense, okay?
0: Mm.
2: I know it. I just visited Westfield 2 weeks ago, and I know this because I was there. So
0: I lived there my whole life.
2: Yes, so I will explain. But 255-9367, if you don't know. Again, around 35% of Americans say they make a point to do this at least once during the summer. What is it?
0: That's Sheridan, by the way. Sheridan.
2: Oh!
0: That's why I didn't know it.
2: Well, here, okay.
0: So Matt was wrong.
2: I will explain. Oh, that ringing the bell
0: wrong.
2: Really nails
0: makes me feel better.
2: Right. All right, let's see if you are the smartest person awake.
3: Here's what's coming up next with Deb and Matt in the morning.
2: We are going to be obviously awarding the title of the smartest person awake, but then we're also going to be continuing intelligence as Patty will join us.
0: Intelligence.
2: To play Can't Beat Deb. So we'll see who's going to come up victorious.
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0: And we're going to continue the intelligence on the roads. We have an incident that was in Greenfield, and it's cleared. So westbound 70 just before the Greenfield rest area, that's been moved out of your way, which is good news. We'll have more in minutes.
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1: 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Are you the smartest person awake?
2: 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Around 35% of Americans say they make a point to do this at least one time during the summer. So using the clues of today would be a perfect day for this, Sky Lake and Westfield, French Lick, and Santa Claus. We've got Brett in Arcadia on the phone. Brett, what do you think the answer is?
3: Go to a water park.
2: That is exactly it. Yes. Nice job.
3: Thank you. Thank you.
2: You bet. So as we were talking about Sky Lake, there is a new water park up in Sheridan, but Westfield has so many advertisements. I went to Grand Park for my nephew's baseball tournament, and they were plastered all over. I couldn't escape it.
0: I haven't been to Grand Park. I don't see any.
2: Oh.
0: So,
2: well,
0: you should know.
2: Exactly, right? Brett's on my side. He gets it.
0: Whatever.
2: But, yeah, I mean, the commonality between the Westfield, French Lick, Santa Claus, they all have water parks there. So, Brett, are you a water park kind of guy? Do you like to go down the water slides? Or are you more like, hey, I'm going to stay in the AC?
3: No, I'm a water park guy, and my son is a water park enthusiast.
2: Oh, that's awesome. Nice. I love that. Not just a fan, an enthusiast. I love that.
3: Absolutely.
2: I grew up going to Wisconsin Dells, and so, like, this.
3: Oh, yeah.
2: Just, you know, I couldn't imagine not having any water like that by, especially during the heat of summer. So, do you have any plans to go this year?
3: We were talking about going to Holiday World possibly before school started, but we're so close to Sky Lake, we're trying to make plans to go there.
2: There you go. All right. Well, perfect. Well, hopefully you make that happen. But for the meantime, knowing the knowledge that they exist has earned you the title today. So go ahead and claim it.
3: My name is Brett from Arcadia. And I'm the smartest person awake. Let's go.
2: Let's go. Yes, sir.
0: Do it.
2: Hey, we're going to go ahead and bring Patty in about 3 minutes. And she's going to take you on and Can't Beat Deb.
0: Patty, mm-hmm. Think again.
2: Okay. 3 minutes from now, we're Deb and Matt in the morning. Just when

0: be dead. We are joined by our special guest today, Patty. Patty, how are you?
1: So good. Ready to have some fun.
0: Love that. Okay, good. You ever have anybody introduce you like that, though? Like, I feel like we should have that happen.
1: No.
0: All right. Well, if this is the one and only time, I'm glad that it was us to be able to do this together, okay?
1: Okay.
0: All right, perfect.
2: You're making it weird, Matt.
0: I guess. I'm just trying to have some fun. So, Patty, you are going to get 5 questions, but we can't have Deb in here because she's going to get the same 5 questions, and that wouldn't be fair. So we needed to kick her out by saying, bye, Deb.
1: Hasta luego, Deb.
0: Oh, Espanol.
2: Look at that. All right. Well, I'm just going to go straight for don't suck.
0: Wow. You know, that was Spanish for get out of here.
3: How do you say don't suck?
0: Don't el sucko. Don't translate that. That's probably not right. Patty, 5 questions are coming your way. You have to get more right in order to say that you can beat Deb. If you get the same amount right or fewer right, then you can't beat Deb. Question 1. Make your vacation a little bit better by doing these things right before you leave. First, clean, double check all your reservations, charge your devices, and make a list of the stuff that you need to do when you get back. Now, one website is famous for vacation rentals, but also could be something you take down the White River.
1: You know, I have no idea. Like Airbnb. I don't know.
0: Question 2. Whoopi Goldberg missed an episode of The View because Mount Etna erupted. And so she was stuck in Sicily because the airport's all closed. Now, Whoopi played a Las Vegas showgirl turned nun in witness protection in what movie franchise?
1: Sister Act.
0: Question 3. Pringles will be selling flavored hot dog buns in Pringles cans. And it's not a joke. It's a limited edition stunt to celebrate National Hot Dog Day, which is coming up on Wednesday of next week. What is the famous slogan for Pringles?
1: My kid loves Pringles, and I don't know.
0: Does your kid do the duck lip things, like the duck beak?
1: Yes. Pop a can open. I don't know.
0: All right. If that's not it, they should adopt it. Just saying. Question 4. Luke Bryan turns 50 in a few weeks. Actually, July 17th is his birthday. And he's throwing a, quote, ginormous undertaking of a party. And of course, he couldn't miss out on the opportunity to prank Blake Shelton, who also recently turned 50, saying, Blake's not invited. Now, Luke throws an annual musical festival in Mexico. What is that festival called?
1: You know, me speaking Spanish, you would assume I would kind of know.
0: See.
1: But I have no idea. Deb is definitely going to beat me.
0: I don't know. We'll see.
1: Lucapalooza.
0: And question 5. A line of luxury tracksuits debuted at a fashion show in Paris featuring built-in air conditioning. And they will make it look like you're wearing an inflatable black trash bag. No word on how much they'll cost either. What fashion brand would have C's on their products, such as purses and handbags?
1: The letter C. Let's go with Crocs.
0: When I think high fashion, I think Crocs.
1: I know.
0: Sorry. All right. We're going to have Deb come back here in just a few minutes, and we'll give her the same 5 questions, and we'll see who comes out victorious and see if he can or can't beat Deb just a few minutes away on 95.5 WFMS.
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0: 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But also, on top of that, there is a new member going to be inducted to the Colts Ring of Honor. 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
2: We had that problem in Greenfield, but they've moved it out of the way, so that's been clear. It's westbound 70 just before the Greenfield rest area. Should be able to move through, no problem. And other than that, we're in good shape. We'll have more in minutes.
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0: Going to be mostly sunny today with a high of 90. Absolutely beautiful. But tonight, that changes. Showers likely, low 71. And then tomorrow, chance of showers and thunderstorms, otherwise partly sunny, high of 85.
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0: We have got Deb back in studio as we're playing Can't Be Deb, sponsored by CMH Builders, because you were answering the questions so well, so diligently. What you didn't know is Deb was actually offering car washes in our parking lot because she's afraid of going through a car wash herself. She said, I can't be the only one. So she's trying to help out. So good on you, Deb, for serving the community.
1: Again, another made-up story.
0: I don't think so. Patty, would you like to say anything to Deb to try to throw off her game?
2: I hope you do a lot better than me because they're a little hard.
1: They're difficult today? Oh, all right. Well, we'll just see how we do.
0: 5 for 5 yesterday, so.
1: Well, I want to continue that.
0: Okay, we'll see. Here we go with question one. Make your vacation better by doing these things right before you leave. Clean, double check all your reservations, charge devices, and make a list of stuff that you need to do when you get back. What website is famous for vacation rentals, but also could be something you take down the White River?
1: Take down the White River? I don't know. Should that have been really obvious? I mean, I was going to say VRBO for both.
0: Is that your final answer?
1: You can't take that down the White River. Airbnb? You can't take that. So, Vrbo.
0: Okay, final answer.
1: That's all I know. Yes, final. Gosh, I hate when you ask.
0: Well, Patty said Airbnb, and the answer is Kayak.
1: Oh, I forgot about Kayak. It's not number one today.
0: No. But it's something you take down the White River.
1: I know. I just couldn't think of it.
0: It's all right. It's all right. Listen.
1: Darn it. That was hard.
0: You and Patty were on the same page of that. It just unfortunately was
1: those
0: the
1: are
0: wrong
1: the two,
0: page.
1: Those are the two I use.
0: Yes, yes. All right. So that means the score is 0-0. Okay. Question number two. Whoopi Goldberg missed a recent episode of The View because Mount Etna erupted.
1: Oh.
0: She was stuck in Sicily because the airport's closed.
1: That sucks.
0: Yeah. And I think there's worse places to be stuck, though, all right?
1: Well, yeah, but was she at the airport? That would be no fun.
0: That would be no fun. Now, Whoopi played a Las Vegas showgirl turned nun in Witness Protection in what movie franchise?
1: Sister Nun.
0: Final answer?
1: Yes.
0: That is not what Patty said.
1: Oh, no.
2: It is not.
1: Am I wrong?
0: Patty, pull the phone away from your ear just a little bit.
1: Are you kidding me? I said it.
0: What'd you say?
1: Sister Nun.
0: Yeah. No.
1: Yes, it is right.
0: No, it is not.
2: It is
1: Sister
2: not.
1: Nuns.
0: No.
1: Nun sisters. What is it?
0: How many answers are right that Deb keeps giving out? None. All right.
1: Are you kidding me?
0: No, I'm not kidding you.
1: I don't like you very
0: the
1: much
0: movie
1: right now.
0: Is Sister Act.
1: Same thing.
0: No, it's not.
1: Oh, my gosh.
2: No, it's not.
1: I wondered why you weren't putting none in the question.
0: Yeah, that's right.
1: Like, wow, he's really giving a hint.
0: I also was trying to figure out how to put act and sister in there, too. And I'm like, I'm just going to leave it as this.
1: I'm annoyed.
0: The score is still 0 for Deb. However, Patty is on the board with 1. Question number 3. Pringles will be selling flavored hot dog buns in Pringles cans.
1: Okay, that's gross. No.
0: No, it's not a joke. It is a limited edition stunt to celebrate National Hot Dog Day, which is coming up on Wednesday.
1: Ooh, let's get some.
0: I would love to. Absolutely. What is the famous slogan for Pringles?
1: You can't eat just one. Wait a minute. Maybe that's Ruffles. I'm going to go with Pringles. It came to me first.
0: Final answer?
1: Yes.
0: It is not what Patty said.
1: Gosh.
0: Patty said, pop a can open.
1: I don't think I've heard that one.
0: I haven't either, but I like it, and I think they should take it and run with it.
1: Am I right?
0: You're not.
1: Are you serious?
0: I am not.
1: Oh, my gosh.
0: Once you pop, you just can't stop.
1: Never even heard of it in my life. They better start spending marketing dollars elsewhere. Because that, I've never even heard of that.
0: Really?
1: Who has the one I said?
0: I don't know. You can't eat just one. That's a good question. I'll let you know here in a second. So that means the score is still Deb 0 and Patty 1.
1: This is dumb.
0: Let's see if Deb gets on the board here with question number 4. Luke Bryan turns 50 in a few weeks, which is actually July 17th, and he's throwing a, quote, ginormous undertaking of a party. Of course, he couldn't miss out on an opportunity to prank Blake Shelton, who also recently turned 50, by telling him he's not invited.
1: Of course.
0: Of course, right? Luke throws an annual musical festival in Mexico. What is that festival called?
1: Oh, gosh. It's called Playa. Something Playa. From him, my Playa. I forget. He has all of his friends perform there. It's called Music My Playa.
0: Okay. Is that your final answer?
1: Yes.
0: Music My Playa. I love that you keep saying Playa.
1: That's in there.
0: It's Playa. Is
1: same thing.
0: It's okay.
1: Same thing. Playa.
0: Okay.
1: Playa My Carmen Music Festival.
0: it's
1: weird. Wait.
0: It sounds just like that in the commercials, too.
1: No, it doesn't. Hey, hang on. It's coming to me. Playa. Playa.
0: Her hair is starting to stand out on end.
1: Playa. Is Carmen in it? I feel like that is. Playa, my music. Yes. I don't know.
0: In that case,
1: put me out of my misery.
0: I think your original pronunciation would work better as in Playa, my music. But it's,
1: what is it?
0: It's not that. Well, Patty gave us the answer of Luca Palooza.
1: You know, at least she got it wrong, too.
0: Okay. Patty, you also might want to move the phone away from your ear one more time here.
1: Because I was close. I know it.
0: You were thinking Playa del Carmen because that is a place in Mexico. However, thinking along the lines of Luke's catalog, the festival is Crash My Playa.
1: So dumb.
0: Okay, she didn't yell. You're good. You're clear.
1: Who needs to...
0: There it is.
1: Who needs to know this stuff? Not me.
0: Well, if you ever want to go on vacation for Luke's Music Festival, you may need to know that.
1: But... Next. Right.
0: That means the score is still Deb 0 and Patty 1.
1: All right, so there's a chance.
0: There's still a chance, and that means it all comes down to this. Question number 5. A line of luxury tracksuits debuted at a fashion show in Paris featuring built-in air conditioning, but they made it look like you're wearing an inflatable black trash bag. No word on how much it'll cost either in case you're interested in buying.
1: That's dumb.
0: What fashion brand would have C's, as in the letter C, on their products, such as purses and handbags?
1: Coach.
0: Final answer?
1: Yes.
0: That isn't what Patty said.
1: Oh, cool.
2: It is not.
1: Oh.
2: I'm a little embarrassed.
0: Patty said Crocs.
1: Well, I mean, starts with a C.
0: The day that people in Paris at the fashion show start wearing Crocs down the runway,
1: we got a problem.
0: Is the day I might start caring about fashion, because otherwise I really don't. And also, I still hate Crocs. But Crocs is not the answer. Coach is the answer.
1: That's right.
0: Deb coming in clutch
1: at the
0: very end. And that means the score now ends in a tie. Deb won, Patty won.
1: I thought I was going to get another goose egg.
0: Yeah.
1: This was close.
0: Patty, after hearing Coach, did you know that?
2: Hey, my daughter thought it was Chanel, so.
0: Chanel? Okay. All right.
1: Well, that's a good guess, actually.
0: That is a very good guess. Yeah. All three started with a C, so you know what? All fair. Patty, even though you didn't come out with a victory, you are still going to win, and you and your daughter can go have a big old time with the Hamilton County Tourism Tenderloin Trail, as we're going to get you $50 to go on that trail, all right? However, we need one more thing from you, and it's those final famous words.
2: I'm Patty from Indy, and I can't be Deb.
1: That's all she has to say. Certainly came close. I'll give her that. If you want to play, all you have to do is text Beat Deb to 255-9367. We'll be in touch to get you on the calendar, and hopefully I'll get more than 1 point. That was bad.

0: Rocky Mountain Low, that is Coe Wetzel and
1: Corey Kent.
0: Corey Kent.
1: Yes.
0: Actually, I said it backwards, but I didn't have my glasses on.
1: Yeah.
0: So it's Corey Kent and Coe Wetzel.
1: Technically Corey Stark, which is funny because like, I feel like they both sing equally. You know?
0: I feel like they do as well. Right. So sometimes, if, I mean, Corey Kent probably would say, you can say Coe Wetzel first. That's the kind of guy he is.
1: You just have to alternate every time. Right?
0: Well, then maybe we should do that. Was 50-50? It's Matt and Deb in the morning.
1: No, I don't like that.
0: Oh, shut up.
1: It's Deb, alphabetically speaking, plus branding Deb, you know? No.
0: I'm good with whatever.
1: Yeah.
0: We are Deb and Matt in the morning. Matt and Deb, whatever you want to call it.
1: And we are so excited for one of the legends of the Colts who is finally getting his flowers, if you will.
0: I feel like this is overdue a little bit.
1: Absolutely, too.
0: Yeah.
1: And it just makes me think, too, you know, down the line, is this something that's going to happen for Pat McAfee as well? But
0: yep,
1: we're talking about Adam Vinatieri.
0: Adam V.
1: Adam V. Yeah, he is going to be inducted into the Colts Ring of Honor, and it's going to be happening during the Week 6 game against the Titans. And people have said, and I think as Colts fans, we can agree, arguably the greatest kicker in NFL history.
0: Absolutely.
1: And so, very excited for him, and what a cool thing to have your name. And again, this is the first name to go up there since Jim Irsay.
0: That's crazy.
1: And
0: wow, it's such an honor.
1: To have his name, I assume they're going to put it next to Jim's. But, like, how cool is that?
0: Yeah, absolutely. I was at my nephew's baseball game. He graduated from HSE. But this was probably beginning of the summer, maybe at the end of the school year, over at Zionsville. And I believe that's where Adam lives. And so I heard someone whispering in the crowd, Adam Vinatieri. He's over there with his wife in the bleachers. You know, it's so funny because people respect him so much, but left him alone. And I love that.
1: That's good.
0: Yep.
1: You got to give him his space and privacy.
0: I think his son, might have been playing against HSC at the time.
1: Awesome.
0: So we're excited for you, Adam.
1: Thrilled.
0: Definitely well-deserved.
1: Absolutely.
2: Here's what's coming up next with Deb and Matt in the morning.
1: Well, we are going to be giving you an opportunity to win tickets this morning to go and see Tucker Wetmore next week. And that's going to be happening at 8:35 this morning. And do not forget, we had a huge announcement earlier this week about Garth Brooks coming to town.
0: Yes.
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0: Well, we are in great shape this morning. We just have one slow spot. It's downtown. It is northbound 65 I-70 between the South Split and Washington Street. A little slowing there through the work zone.
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1: Going to be mostly sunny today with a high of 90. Absolutely beautiful. But tonight, that changes. Showers likely, low 71. And then tomorrow, chance of showers and thunderstorms. Otherwise, partly sunny, high of 85.
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0: Tyler Hubbard, dancing in the country, 95.5 WFMS with Deb and Matt in the morning. Thanks for being here.
1: Absolutely. And we know that there are moments, and I've had plenty of these, where you just look back at a certain event and you're like, how did I survive that? How did I live through that thing? And it's kind of, you know, in the moment, you're like, that's terrifying, or like, wow. Mm-hmm. And now you look back at it, you're like, that's kind of funny, or like, however you react to it.
0: Sure.
1: So that's what we're talking about this morning.
0: And maybe it wasn't funny. Maybe it was serious.
1: It could absolutely.
0: And you're thinking, I don't know if I would have ever guessed that I'd have the strength to get through it, but yeah, you did.
1: Definitely.
0: You know, and I always tell everybody, the sun still comes up tomorrow.
1: Yes.
0: And so what is that moment for you? It was almost like a, I can't believe I survived story. And Matt, you said you have one?
1: Yeah. Well, a couple different things, but I, when I was a child, we went camping, and this is when we were with my dad after my mom had passed. My dad got custody of us, and we went up, did camping, and we were in two separate vehicles because we had a bunch of people with us. My sister was in one vehicle, I was in the other, and as we were far ahead, my dad decided that he didn't want to wait for a train.
0: Oh, no.
1: The arms were down.
0: We don't recommend this.
1: No, absolutely do not. No,
0: we absolutely do not recommend this. The arms were down?
1: They were down.
0: Oh, my gosh.
1: My dad wove around the arms to go around.
0: How old were you?
1: I was like 11.
0: Oh my gosh.
1: And I just look back on that. Because, I mean, as we're going through, we could see the train coming. And we wove around and we made it through. But, like, I was terrified. I feel like everybody was terrified. And
0: I can't believe that.
1: We get back and my sister was so distraught. She wasn't even with us. She didn't even see, like, whatever. But she just felt like there was something wrong.
0: When you're a twin.
1: Right. And so she just felt like there was something wrong. And, like, it was just, like, it was very, I don't want to say traumatic, but it was terrifying in the moment.
0: Sure. Absolutely.
1: So, but we made it.
0: You're not in that big of a hurry.
1: Exactly.
0: Wait.
1: I mean, van or train, what's going to win?
0: Sure. And why take a chance?
1: Exactly.
0: Why risk it?
1: Exactly.
0: Well, I had a pretty serious one as well. And mine, if you recall, I've shared this on the air before, but I was driving into work one morning and driving down 465, like we all do, where you don't really give it a second thought because you're so used to your routine and your drive-in. It's the same one every day.
1: Yeah.
0: But I was following a car in front of me and we were in the right-hand lane of 465 and I heard the loudest noise. And I still remember it in my ears and I couldn't understand what I was hearing. It was another car coming directly at the car in front of me.
1: Oh, man.
0: They were driving the wrong way on 465. The car in front of me swerved onto the shoulder. In a last second, knee-jerk reaction, I did the exact same thing. And it hit the car behind us.
1: Oh, my gosh.
0: Head on. And all three were deceased.
1: Oh, no.
0: It was the worst moment. And I was so traumatized by seeing the flames of the cars in my rearview mirror. I called 911 immediately. I could barely get the words out. I just couldn't believe that it was that close.
1: Yeah.
0: And devastated for the ones that didn't survive. But I got to work, and I was kind of in shock.
1: Mm-hmm.
0: And then Channel 13 came out and interviewed me. I don't even know what I said. It was on the news. And I've never forgotten the name of the individual who was driving the wrong way down the highway. It just bothers me to this day.
1: Yeah.
0: I remember going home and hugging my kids.
1: Absolutely.
0: You know, because you're just so fortunate that, you know, you were to come that close with death.
1: Yeah.
0: Yeah.
1: Well, we want to hear your story. I feel like we all have them. So share it with us. 255-9367. Again, it could be serious like ours. It could be something you're like, oh, man, yeah, it was juggling swords. Turns out I'm really good at it.
0: I would not be admitting to that.
1: I don't know. I'm just saying there are situations that might be humorous. 255-9367. 255-9367.

0: Kenny Chesney, Uncle Cracker, When the Sun Goes Down, 95.5 at WFMS. We're Dev and Matt in the morning. You think back and go, wow, I survived. What was your story? Maybe it was just something really embarrassing. And, you know, you got through it. You survived.
1: Yeah.
0: Like the time I was walking into high school. I think I was a junior. Had to give a big speech. Yeah. Was wearing an ivory suit. They told us to dress up. So I was wearing this ivory jacket, an ivory skirt, heels. It'd been raining. I walked through the front door, took one step into a puddle, and just face planted all over the floor. I had mud all over my cream suit.
1: No.
0: Talk about embarrassing. You know, all the people walking by you and you're just laid out sprawled on the floor.
1: Yeah.
0: It's embarrassing, but I survived.
1: Because there is a difference between, oh my God, I nearly died, and oh my God, I nearly died.
0: But there was a guy named David Foster who was super hot, and he was walking right by me. And so, yeah, I nearly died. I was a junior. I nearly died.
1: People say I look a lot like David Foster. It's weird. I don't know.
0: You know what? I haven't even thought about David Foster in all these years. Wonder what happened to him.
1: If you know David Foster, let him know Deb remembers.
0: He was older. I think he was a senior.
1: All right.
0: So what about you? What's your I survived story? 255-9367.
1: Sherry, what's yours?
2: My brother is the one, Mike from Maxwell, watching his son one night when he was 1 year old. And he had a seizure. Oh. And he went totally unconscious on me.
0: Oh, gosh.
2: He started turning blue. And I jumped in the vehicle. It was all I could think of was getting to the fire station because, you know, the fire station wasn't going to get there quicker to me, which was absolutely crazy. I mean, thinking about the stuff that I did to get him to that fire station. And when we got there, they were out on a run and there was nobody there. And he was still, like, unconscious. You know, he wasn't responding. And then they had to, you know, they got there and told us to meet them at the hospital. We had met them at the hospital before they had got there because they couldn't get him, you know, stable enough to transport him. Oh, my gosh. Yeah, he's perfectly fine now. He doesn't have seizures anymore, but that was the worst time of my life ever.
1: Yeah, I can only imagine.
0: Oh, my gosh. Yeah, that's awful.
1: Wow.
0: What about Mike's story, who says, I was out hiking in my woods. I saw a dead tree. It looked rotten and ready to fall across the trail. So I gave it a shove so that it would fall away from the trail. Well, it started falling. The trunk shattered on the side, and it was suddenly falling sideways, hit another tree, and bounced directly back at me. I had just enough time to take a single step to the side as several hundred pounds of tree slammed into the ground right next to me, enough that I felt the ground shake. Would have squished me like a grape.
1: Oh, yeah.
0: Talk about I survived.
1: That's terrifying. As somebody, like, I grew up going and cutting wood
0: sure.
1: for my great aunt and great uncle. And so seeing these trees falling and stuff, and you've seen the videos on socials, right?
0: Right, yeah.
1: You don't shim it properly. It could go and crush a house. Like, if it can do that to a strong structure like a house. It
0: can do that to a person.
1: I don't even know that. We're not houses. Crazy.
0: He took a single step to the side and dodged several hundred pounds of tree that slammed right into the ground next to him. So that's crazy. What is your I can't believe I survived story? 255-9367. We're Deb and Matt in the morning.

0: This is Naismith, World on Fire, 95.5 WFMS. With Deb and Matt in the morning, we're talking about those times that you said, I can't believe I survived that. What was it for you? From Nick, he says, I drove an ATV through a barbed wire fence at 50 miles per hour.
1: That is terrifying.
0: Luckily, the fence was rusty and dilapidated. The wire rolled up my neck instead of decapitating me, but basically severe rope burn, which... How lucky are you?
1: Super, super lucky.
0: Wow.
1: My goodness.
0: Jennifer says, I spilled boiling water on my lap while I was camping in the middle of nowhere. I had severe burns covering 30% of my body. No cell service. Couldn't find the keys to my car. My boyfriend at the time found a park ranger who then radioed for an ambulance. Took nearly an hour to show up. Another hour to reach the hospital. I spent 4 days in the ICU. Skin grafts and burns that took nearly a full year to heal. I still don't like to strain pasta.
1: Holy cow.
0: That's crazy. Spilled
1: painful.
0: Boiling water on her lap. What about you? What's your I can't believe I survived story?
1: I once ate pizza too quickly after it was done cooking, burned the roof of my mouth. Actually, I do that a lot. That happens a lot.
0: Matt, we're talking about I can't believe I survived.
1: I can't believe I survived.
0: It's not the same.
1: And I kept eating.
0: Not the
1: same.
0: All right.
1: We got Michelle in Greenwood. What about you, Michelle? What's your story?
2: I fell down my mom's basement stairs and landed against a concrete wall on a concrete floor, and all I came down with was a broken arm.
1: Wow. That's lucky.
0: Yeah.
1: I mean, still painful and still, but I mean, something to do with your neck? I mean, anything like that.
0: Could have been way worse.
1: Yeah.
0: We heard from Tracy, who says, I was 21, worked weekend doubles at a nursing home. I was sick all weekend, only had one vehicle. So Monday morning, I had an 18-month-old, and I took daddy to work. I remember driving towards home in Brownsburg, passing the DQ in Claremont on 136. I know exactly where that is, Tracy. And she says, I was telling him I wished it was open. The next thing I remember is opening my eyes and seeing an older man in the distance coming toward me. Between DQ and the stoplight, I'd fallen asleep and hit a parked utility truck.
1: Oh, man.
0: Can you believe that? She says, thank God for a couple of things, including the worker from the truck. I only broke a hip from being tossed out. Oh, the worker from the truck broke a hip from being tossed off. I will never forget the angel I saw when I opened my eyes. Oh, my gosh. She said, I also just taken my son's car seat to be checked at the fire department to make sure it was the best fit and snug and tight in the seat. So, yeah, she had her 18-month-old with her at the time. We're glad you're okay, Tracy, from Brownsburg. Thank you for listening.
1: We would love to hear from you and your story as well. 255-9367. Tell us about your near-death or I cheated death story.
0: Yes, I can't believe I survived.

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0: Be Her, that is Ella Langley, 95.5 WFMS. With Deb and Matt in the morning, we're talking about those stories that you say, I cannot believe I survived. What about you? We want to hear from you, 255-9367. We heard from Miriam, says, I was in a car wreck in 94 in Michigan. The car that hit me on the driver's side by the back wheel, put me into a spin. I hit a fire hydrant, a curb. I went into a utility pole. Then I slid over in the seats. I was in a Buick. She says, and then it ricocheted, and I went into a lady's dining room.
1: Yo!
0: That is nuts, but authorities told her because she moved over in the seat, had she not done that, she would have been killed instantly. So, obviously, lucky to be alive. Caleb says, one that sticks with me happened when my family and I were driving home one night. Right as we passed a power transformer on the side of the road, it exploded.
1: Holy cow.
0: We were all okay, but it happened so close to us that I still can't believe our timing. It could have been much, much worse. That's scary.
1: That is terrifying.
0: What about you? What is your I can't believe I survived story? 255-9367.
1: We got Violet in Brownsburg. What's yours?
2: I don't know if you're familiar, but they have hog houses that are on big 4x4s so that you can move them around to different places in the field. Mm-hmm. And my dad was doing that, and my siblings were jumping in on the running board where the doors were and then jumping back off. Well, I went to do that, but I fell inside, and my dad ran over the top of me with a hog house. But the ground was so wet that I just sunk down in the ground, so it just kind of like had little scars on my face. But if the ground had been hard, it would have been a different story.
1: It's so hard, like, to think about just the one thing that changed everything in that moment, right?
0: Sure, yes.
1: Ugh. Crazy.
0: Could have been so different and ended differently. What about you? What is that story where you're like, I cannot believe I made it through all that? 255-9367. We're Deb and Matt in the morning.
1: And Robert in Sheridan is going to share his story coming up here in about 6 minutes.

0: Brooks and Dawn, 95.5 WFMS with Deb and Matt. In the morning, you've since said, I can't believe I survived. What was it that happened? Tell us about that experience. And it's your I can't believe I survived story, 255-9367. This is probably my biggest fear, why I don't like to follow or even pass a semi on the highway. But Naomi says, I was passing a semi and its back tire blew.
1: Oh, man.
0: That's scary.
1: Yeah.
0: What about you? 255-9367. Michelle says, good morning. Mine was when I was 10 years old. My family and I were in a car accident. They were hit by a drunk driver. She was asleep with her face on the window and it hit that side. Shattered the window. She says her whole left side of the face was cut up. She was pushed over on top of her two brothers who fell down. They were fine. Mom and dad were not injured, but she had lots of injuries. So scary. Well, and what about you? 255-9367.
1: Yep, we got Robert in Sheridan. What's your story?
2: I was riding my Harley one night, bit fast. I went around a curve, and a 16-year-old driver getting his nightly hours with his dad was coming at me, thought that I was in their lane. He pulled into my lane. As I corrected, I went down the right side of the car, the left side of the bike, and I spun the car out. As soon as my front wheel hit the inner fender wheel of the rear tire of that car, it spun the car out, ripped the front end of the bike off. I went one way, the bike went the other way, and I walked away with 17 staples down my shin and a goose egg. The saving grace was the car that was behind them was a nurse.
1: Oh, my goodness.
2: She kind of, you know, held me in the proper direction and did what she needed to do until the ambulance got there.
1: Kevin out in Elwood, what do you got for us?
3: Okay, about a couple years ago, I was a cameraman out at a stock car racetrack over on the east side of Indianapolis. About midway through the race, there was a crash. A car had crashed into another car, and it so happened to be that I was filming this race directly behind the entrance exit ramp for the cars to come onto the track. Mm-hmm. There's a big heavy steel gate there, and the cars ended up crashing into this steel gate. When that happened, the gate flew off of the hinges and flew through the air, and if I had not moved about 2 seconds, you know, sooner, this whole gate would have just hit me, and I don't know what would have happened.
1: Hey, Randy, what do you got for us, Randy?
4: When I was 22 years old, my minister and my best friend were canoeing in Quantico Boundary Waters. We put our food pack up for the night. About 2 a.m., we heard a crash and a thump. A 300-pound black bear had crawled up, snapped the limb, tore open a heavy canvas food pack, and was rummaging in it. I came screaming out of the tent in a pair of bikini underwear, smashed a paddle, and then proceeded to throw 20-pound chunks of wood at this bear until it left, screaming the whole time.
1: Yeah, this is terrifying because bears are, I don't know if you know this, they're not small and they're not
0: no.
1: weak.
0: But he did the right thing. You are supposed to scream.
1: Create
0: noise. Yes.
1: Hey, bear. That's what you do.
0: Hey, bear.
1: Hey, bear.
0: Yep. I haven't heard that.
1: Yeah.
0: I've heard no.
1: Yeah.
0: No.
1: Let's try it. Let's go find a bear. And then
0: Let's not.
1: Okay.
0: This is why I don't go camping.
1: Okay. There you go. All right. We'd love to hear from you. 255-9367.
0: If you've ever wondered what someone thinks when they're choking, Chrissy is going to give us an inside story on that. That's coming up in 6 minutes.
1: You know what I think?
5: Here's what's coming up next with Deb and Matt in the morning.
1: It's happened more than once.
0: Sounds accurate.
1: Yeah. Hey, we are going to give you an opportunity here coming up, let's say about 8:35 this morning, to get Tucker Wetmore tickets. That show nearly sold out. We're still going to get you in. Keep listening.
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0: A couple of slow spots. It's stop and go in Boone County. This is northbound 65 between State Road 267 and Lebanon. And then also on the east side, northbound 465, slow moving between I-70 and I-69 Benford Boulevard.
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0: So I'm sure, like yourself, the Indianapolis community means a lot to me. And let's be honest, not every attorney you hear advertising actually lives here in Indiana. 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
18: A better life with Dr. Sanjay Gupta.
19: By age 35, two-thirds of American men will experience some degree of noticeable hair loss. And by age 50, about 85% of men will have significantly thinning hair. That's according to the American Hair Loss Association. Now, one dermatologist explained that hair loss can either be genetic or it can be triggered by stress, illness, surgery, medications, major life events. No matter the cause, a lot of men, understandably, are frustrated by hair loss because it seems like a loss of control. You can take great care of your scalp by all sorts of expensive lotions and potions, but that might not matter. There are some tried and true medications that might work, like minoxidil or finasteride. But another solution is just shaving it off, and I've heard more and more how liberating this can be for a lot of guys. That's the ultimate control of their appearance. I'm Dr. Sanjay Gupta, helping you live a better life.
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0: Going to be mostly sunny today with a high of 90. Absolutely beautiful. But tonight, that changes. Showers likely, low 71. And then tomorrow, chance of showers and thunderstorms. Otherwise, partly sunny, high of 85.
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5: Good morning. Thank you for joining us, talking about those stories with Dev and Matt in the morning that you say, I can't believe I survived. And we told you we were going to share Chrissy's story about choking. She said she was choking on food, almost a full blockage, couldn't get any air in. After several attempts to get it out, it sunk into me that it was really lodged in my throat and I was screwed. She said, I started feeling dizzy. Everything moved slowly. I remember thinking, what an embarrassing way to die.
0: Wow.
5: Her son was nearby. They were eating breakfast. She said, I didn't want him to be watching at this time. I started dialing 911 when luckily my husband came up behind me and started first aid. He got the blockage out. I got sick everywhere. She says, I was dizzy for hours. My throat was raw. It took a day or so to heal, but he 100% saved my life.
0: That's amazing.
5: That is scary.
0: It is terrifying. And I've had situations, not nearly to that extent, but like where I've been eating and then like all of a sudden I like inhale through my nose while I'm chewing and all of a sudden I can feel something go. I'm like, oh my gosh.
5: Yes.
0: And that's a moment of panic. I couldn't imagine that.
5: Oh, sure. It happened to Griffin. He was sitting at the bar in our kitchen, and he was eating a strawberry, and apparently it was too large of a piece, and it blocked his airway. And he started choking, but I thought he was laughing.
0: Yeah.
5: And then, of course, I panic. I need to do better in these moments, but I panic. And I'm like, oh my gosh, I don't know what to do. And then Greg was at the kitchen sink doing dishes, literally took the towel, slung it over his shoulder, walked over to Griffin, gave him the Heimlich, the strawberry went flying across the kitchen, and then he walked back to the sink and started doing dishes again.
0: There you go. Right.
5: It was crazy. This happened to Eric. He says, I was choking on M&Ms.
0: Oh, yeah.
5: How little are those?
0: Yeah, right?
5: Don't they melt in your mouth? He says, I was
0: not in your hand.
5: Sitting and watching TV, started choking on them. Luckily, my son was there. He grabbed me out of the chair, did the Heimlich on me, and thank God for my son. It was his hero.
0: All you can think is, melt faster! Melt faster!
5: Right? They're M&Ms. They're small.
0: Melinda, what about you? What's your story?
6: Years ago, I was coming home from Somerset, Kentucky. I was behind a truck that was driving really fast, and the whole rear end was bouncing up and down. And I had a voice in my head that said, you need to get away from this truck. So I went around them, and when I did, I looked in my rearview mirror, and their axle broke completely off the truck, and they went sliding off the highway and would have hit me if I would have been behind them.
0: That's crazy. Crazy little things that make a big difference. One thing changes, everything's different. But if you have a near-death experience like we had, we're glad you made it through, and we're glad you're here.
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0: Skylar is with us, and Skylar, you're back in action. You've played before. What makes you think today is the day that you are going to take Deb down?
1: If I win once, I can win again.
0: There you go.
2: Oh, he's already won before.
0: Okay. Mm.
2: Was it close?
1: Yeah, but a loss is a loss.
2: Whatever.
0: Kind of like how she goes, a tie is still a win for her. A loss is still a loss. You're absolutely right. So, Skylar, we need you to get Deb out of the studio. You will have you kick her out by saying, bye, Deb.
1: Bye, Deb.
2: Very basic. He's not gonna sugarcoat it.
0: Doesn't need to.
2: Don't suck.
0: Wow.
2: Screw up.
0: Wow. Anything
2: you
0: else?
2: You will not win again.
0: Okay, there it is. There's three. You can't do a rule of two. There has to be three, right? Yeah. Skylar. We're going to give you these five questions. You got to get more right in order to say that you can beat Deb. But if you get the same amount right or fewer right, then you can't beat Deb. Question one. The latest luxury status symbol is custom-built snow rooms. Basically, it's the opposite of a sauna with snowfall, icy walls, and freezing temperatures. And they only cost around, I don't know, $130,000, which is crazy. What is the freezing temperature of water?
1: 32 degrees Fahrenheit.
0: Question number two. Now, you may have heard, but it is worth repeating. Ahead of their wedding this last week, Taylor Swift and Travis Kelce donated $26 million to various charities, including Brad and Kimberly Williams Paisley's The Store, which is like a food pantry for folks in Nashville. What is Taylor's brother's name?
1: I have no clue. I'm going to say Rodney.
0: Question number three. Here are the jobs with the highest workplace satisfaction scores, in case you're looking for a new career. Number one is healthcare practitioners, mathematics and data scientist professionals, and science technicians. All jobs that require more brain power than what we do. What science sitcom features scientists like Leonard and Sheldon?
1: Big Bang Theory.
0: Question number four. AI actress Tilly Norwood is set to make her feature film debut in Misaligned. She will play an AI being who is convinced by a rogue bot to develop desires and ambitions of her own. Tilly's creator, Particle 6 CEO, defends the casting decision, by the way. What reality show features celebrities hiding behind elaborate costumes?
1: The Masked Singer.
0: And question number five. A 29-year-old man in Maryland reported a car stolen. But while it happened, he was actually busy burglarizing a Verizon store directly across the street. Now, he tried to deny it, but the cops didn't buy it at all. What company manufactures Galaxy smartphones?
1: Samsung.
0: Those are your five questions. We're going to bring Deb back in, give her the same five questions, and see if you can or can't beat Deb. Just a few minutes away on 95.5 WFMS.

0: Can't Beat Deb.
1: All right, Skyler, we are back playing Can't Beat Deb, and today it's sponsored by CMH Builders. Deb, while you were getting the question, Skyler, was down at Victory Field, which I'm not 100% why you're sitting in the crowd, which isn't actually a crowd. You're just sitting in the seats at that point because it's way too early and there's no game. I'm not sure why you would do it, but also how you didn't get arrested for breaking and entering.
2: I'm not even going to respond.
1: Skyler, since you had all five questions, is there anything you'd like to say to Deb to throw her off her game?
3: She's going to go down 0-2 here.
2: 0-2. Well, you don't know that. Let me get started here first.
1: Let's get started.
2: Okay.
1: Question one. The latest luxury status symbol is custom-built snow rooms. Basically, it's the opposite of a sauna, with snowfall, icy walls, and freezing temperatures.
2: No.
1: Basically, it's like a walk-in cooler at a restaurant.
2: Who wants that?
1: I don't know. They only cost around $130,000, by the way.
2: Are you kidding me?
1: So just write a check.
2: No big deal.
1: Yeah. What is the freezing temperature of water?
2: 32 degrees.
1: Final answer.
2: Yes.
1: You have a form of measurement in which you'd like to throw in there as well?
2: 32 degrees. Are you asking for this? Are you being nice?
1: I'm being nice right now.
2: Is it part of the answer?
1: Yeah.
2: Oh, you need... Oh, okay. 32 degrees Fahrenheit.
1: There we go.
2: Sorry.
1: All right.
2: I didn't know what you wanted and if you had to have it.
1: Because if you give 32 degrees Celsius,
2: yes,
1: that's not the same.
2: Sure.
1: Well, Skyler gave us 32 degrees Fahrenheit as well. So you both are right. Nice job. That means the score is 1-1. Question number two. You may have heard, but it's worth repeating. Ahead of their wedding this past week, Taylor Swift and Travis Kelce donated $26 million to various charities, including Brad and Kimberly Williams Paisley's The Store.
2: That's pretty cool.
1: Food pantry that they
2: yes.
1: have down there. What is Taylor's brother's name?
2: Oh, gosh. I don't know her brother's name. So let's just go with Jack.
1: Final answer?
2: Yes.
1: Skyler did not say Jack.
2: Oh, no.
1: Skyler said Rodney.
2: It's not.
1: It's not. Either of those. You both are wrong.
2: Is it Brandon?
1: It is not.
2: Is it Nick?
1: It is not.
2: Is it Nathan?
1: You know, we could keep going through this, or I can just tell you.
2: What is it?
4: Is it Kyle?
2: He went to Notre Dame.
1: Yeah. It's Austin.
2: Austin.
1: Okay. Yes. So that means the score remains 1-1. And you know what?
2: Deb, probably how many, Austin Jack.
1: How many? That's probably it. Yeah. It's got to be it. Well, the score is 1-1, and we're going to question number three. Here are the jobs with the highest workplace satisfaction scores. Healthcare practitioners at number one,
2: okay.
1: Followed by mathematics and data science professionals and science technicians. So basically what we do, Deb, right?
2: Right.
1: It's crickets. Nice. Yeah. Okay. What science sitcom features scientists like Leonard and Sheldon?
2: Oh my gosh, I didn't watch this stupid show. Everybody watched it but me. It was The Big Bang Theory.
1: Final answer?
2: And that's a total guess. That's all I can come up with. I don't even know if those are the right names for that show. But yes, final.
1: Skyler also said Big Bang Theory.
2: Is that right?
1: And you both are right. Nice
2: Never
1: job.
2: Watched one episode.
1: Nice work.
2: So that's a pretty good guess.
1: Yeah. The score is still tied 2-2. And we're going into question number four. AI actress Tilly Norwood is set to make her feature film debut in Misaligned. She will play an AI being who is convinced by a rogue bot to develop desires and ambitions of her own. Tilly's creator, the Particle 6 CEO, defends the casting decision.
2: So this is a fake? It's just put together by AI?
1: Yep, it's just AI.
2: That's wrong.
1: Which, if you remember, the Screen Actors Guild is like all totally against
2: this.
1: Well,
2: yeah, because taking money away from others.
1: Yeah. What reality show features celebrities hiding behind elaborate costumes?
2: The Mask.
1: Final answer?
2: Yes. Feel good about that.
1: Do you?
2: Mm-hmm. No, don't do that. I got it right.
1: That's not what Skyler said.
2: Well, then Skyler is wrong. That's how good I feel about it.
1: Skyler's not wrong. You're wrong.
2: No, I'm not. Yes. It's The Mask.
1: It is not.
2: Yes, it is.
1: No, it's not. Skyler gave us the correct answer of The Masked Singer.
2: Same freaking thing.
1: It's not.
2: You know what? I'm boycotting.
1: You can boycott it.
2: Is this the last question?
1: Nope.
2: If I lose, I leave.
1: Is no.
2: If I lose, I leave.
1: We got a whole rest of the show to do.
2: The Mask should count.
1: I don't think so.
2: Well, I do.
1: If you think The Mask should have counted and you think it's the same as The Masked Singer,
2: text Team Deb.
1: text your response, your thoughts to 255-9367.
2: Gosh, I just can't stand little nuances like this. It's the Masked Singer.
1: It's not even a nuance. Singer. It's the name.
0: Skylar got it right.
1: The score is still Deb 2.
3: I did.
1: Skylar 3.
2: Skylar, pipe down.
1: All right, here we go. As we're going into the final question, it means it all comes down to this.
2: I was too busy being mad. What's the score again?
1: Score is Deb 2, Skylar 3.
2: All right.
1: You can go back to being mad now. Question 5. A 29-year-old man in Maryland reported his car stolen, but while it happened, he was actually busy burglarizing a Verizon store directly across the street. He tried to deny it, but the cops didn't buy it. What company manufactures Galaxy smartphones?
2: Seriously. I don't know.
1: I didn't catch that. Do you know or
2: I don't know and I don't care.
1: Okay, there it is. Okay.
2: What company manufactures Galaxy smartphones?
1: Yes.
2: AT&T.
1: Final answer?
2: Sure.
1: Okay. That is not what Skylar said.
2: Oh, geez. Yeah. Go figure.
1: Because unfortunately, Deb, AT&T is not a phone manufacturer.
2: Oh, my gosh. Shut up with your nonsense. Just shut it down. Right? I'm shutting it down right now. I'm having the Snickers.
1: How you should.
2: Snack time.
1: You should.
2: What is it?
1: Hey, Skylar.
2: I mean, I don't care. What answer were you looking for?
1: The manufacturer.
2: Like who?
1: Like what Skylar said. Samsung.
2: My gosh. Who cares? You know why? I don't have a Samsung.
1: No.
2: I have an iPhone.
1: You have an iPhone. Who manufactures that?
2: Apple.
1: There you go. Good job.
2: Then ask me questions I know.
1: And I award you now one emotional point, Deb, because you got that one right.
2: I'm about to give you one back in a different form.
1: That's right. Actually, one per hand. All right. Well, the final score is Deb 2, Skylar with 4. Skylar, congratulations, man.
2: This is bogus.
3: Feels great.
1: You know what? When you just say it like that, I'm not convinced.
2: I don't want to see Skylar in a bad mood.
1: No, I know. Skylar, tell you what, man. This will make you happy. We're going to give you some free food, courtesy of Hamilton County Tourism. You're going to get a $50 gift card for Tenderloin Trail, as we are celebrating Tenderloin Tuesday throughout the month. So congratulations.
3: Heck yeah. Tenderloin's the best.
1: Yeah, man. How do you eat yours, by the way?
3: With my mouth.
1: Okay. Wow, that's a literal answer. I was thinking more like, do you put cheese and pickles and lettuce, or do you just eat it plain?
3: Lettuce, tomato, mayo.
1: There you go. That's a good way to do it. So maybe eat it like Skylar does, and make sure you visit the Tenderloin Trail as well. So, Skylar, congratulations. We need one more thing from you, and it's those final famous words.
3: This is Skylar from Newcastle, and I can and always will beat Deb.
2: Always will. I knew there was something about those people in Newcastle.
1: Forever and ever, amen.
2: Yes, if you'd like to play, all you have to do is text beat Deb, and I will have a better day. And the questions, I mean, seriously, I should have gotten a point from the mask. If you'd like to play, text beat Deb to 255-9367. Good luck.
1: All righty then.

0: Jason Aldean, 95.5 WFMS with Deb and Matt in the morning. We were just talking behind the scenes here yesterday that we can't believe about a month away or less than will be the Indiana State Fair.
1: Yes.
0: That's crazy. The summer just flies on by. And of course, you're going to be able to see and try new foods. Over 50 new foods debuting at this year's Indiana State Fair. We'll share a couple of those with you, including the butter dipped cone.
1: Yeah.
0: How do you feel about that? A vanilla cone dipped in butter?
1: I'd do it. I'd give her a go. Yeah.
0: I don't know why I don't want that.
1: I don't know. I just feel like vanilla, the flavor, and butter. I mean, you make cookies with vanilla.
0: You got a good point.
1: And butter.
0: You have a good point.
1: Yeah.
0: What about the deep fried Dubai chocolate truffle? That sounds amazing to me.
1: I don't think I've ever had Dubai chocolate.
0: Oh my gosh, I had it in New York City and it's so good.
1: Everybody raves about it, right? How about the buffalo chicken dip pizza?
0: Yes.
1: I would absolutely do that.
0: I love buffalo chicken anything. Also, what about the, it's called the smork. It's a s'more with pulled pork. They've mixed it all together. And it's the smork.
1: I don't, I could see how it could be good, but yeah. I'm not sure I would eat it.
0: Oh, I would try it.
1: I would try it. I don't know if I would go out of my way to order it. I'm a big fan of Sun King.
0: Yes.
1: They've got their new corn dog beer.
0: Ooh,
1: well.
0: That sounds really good. I love
1: it
0: a corn dog.
1: Yes, it's brewed with corn and smoked malt to evoke the sweet and savory nostalgia of the classic Indiana State Fair corn dog, which obviously their theme this year is surrounding like baseball, right?
0: Sure, yes.
1: And that corn dogs, beer, and baseball all combined at the fair? Come on!
0: I know the exact concession out at the Indianapolis Indians. There's only one that sells corn dogs. That's the one I go to.
1: Yeah, it's so they're so good. Ugh, we went to the game last night, too, by the way. It was fun.
0: Have fun at the Vic.
1: Yeah, it was a great time.
0: Yeah,
1: so.
0: Well, we're looking forward to the new foods. Over 50 new items for you to try out at the Indiana State Fair this year.
1: Everybody talks about lemonade shake-ups. One more here.
0: Yes.
1: How about the lemon shake-up float?
0: Oh, I would do that.
1: Yeah.
0: I love a lemonade shake-up, but that's a new twist.
1: So get ready.
0: I'm getting hungry.
1: A lot of delicious food coming to the fair this year.
2: Here's what's coming up next with Deb and Matt in the morning.
1: Well, we are going to try to hook you up, so let us. We're going to give you tickets to see Tucker Wetmore. The show is next Saturday, and we've got your tickets for free in 7 minutes.
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0: I'm looking through the comments, by the way. Catherine, sorry, Deb. Usually on your side, I have to say Matt's right. Mask Singer is correct. Not the same. Sorry, Deb. Deb, you're being a poor loser.
1: Yes.
0: That's Angie.
1: Yes.
0: No, not yes.
1: Yeah. I mean, okay.
0: So, yeah, The Mask is a movie. Jim Carrey. Okay. No one sided with me.
1: No, because it wasn't right.
0: Well, whatever. It was close enough. We have a couple of slow spots. Stop and go Boone County, northbound 65 between State Road 267 and Lebanon. And then also seeing slowing on the east side. This is northbound 465 between I-74 and Brookville Road.
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18: A better life with Dr. Sanjay Gupta.
19: For decades, the prevailing wisdom for someone who's had a heart attack has been to put them on beta blockers for the rest of their life. But new research suggests that might not be necessary, and that the benefits of these medications probably taper off after a year or two. On the whole, and for the average person, beta blockers are very safe and very effective. But, as with any medication, they can come with a cost. A financial one, and also potential side effects. We're talking about things like fatigue, dizziness, dry mouth, dry eyes. I want to be clear when I say that you absolutely should talk to your doctor before starting or stopping any medication. Point is, if you're years out from a heart attack and you're in otherwise good health, you might want to ask your doctor about discontinuing beta blockers. You want to, of course, keep up a healthy lifestyle, diet, exercise, and sleep. I'm Dr. Sanjay Gupta, helping you live a better life.
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0: Going to be mostly sunny today with a high of 90. Absolutely beautiful. But tonight, that changes. Showers likely, low 71. And then tomorrow, chance of showers and thunderstorms. Otherwise, partly sunny, high of 85.
4: 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We bring the fun. I'm

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1: Fancy Like Walker Hayes, 95.5 WFMS with Deb and Matt in the morning. If you caught Can't Be Deb earlier, we did ask for you to text in if you feel like my answer for the show where contestants hide their face, my answer was the mask. And you wouldn't give me the point. You said it's the Masked Singer.
2: Yeah.
1: And so we asked you to call in or text. And who do you support? By the way, Kathy and Andrea have my back. Oh, yeah. And Mike.
2: Yeah. Andrea says, I knew exactly what Deb meant. Give her the point.
1: Thank you, Andrea.
2: But here's the thing. If we went by what Deb meant in every single game, she'd go 5 for 5 every single time. So, no.
1: Shut your trap.
2: And here, Deb, how about
1: Shut
2: this?
1: Shut it.
2: Oh, I've got to wait so long to say this. Alex Trebek wouldn't give you the point.
1: Yes, he would. He would love me.
2: No way.
1: Yes, he would.
2: He would love me, and we'd be best friends. And
1: that's right.
2: No.
1: T-Max.
2: All right. You know what? Let's give away some tickets, shall we?
1: Let's do it. I could argue with you all day. All right, we want you to go see Tucker Wetmore for free at Everwise when we put Matt on the spot.
3: Hey, let's put Matt on the spot.
2: Hey! All right, this opportunity is awesome because the show is nearly sold out, if not already sold out. And we're going to give you free tickets. We still are your hookup to get in to see Tucker Wetmore live.
1: That's right. And Tammy told me yesterday at Race Gilman Chevy that she would like to know if he shaves his chest. It looks like he does in video. So I told her I'd do my research.
2: Yes, he does. Yes. It's weird. It's uncomfortable. But,
1: oh, really?
2: Yeah, I'm 99%
1: positive. Inquiring minds want to know.
2: Yeah. I mean, you can tell. You can also see he shaves his belly button, too, because that's how low his shirt is unbuttoned.
1: I'm not looking.
2: Don't quote me 100% on that. Anyway.
1: Okay. Weird.
2: All right. Caller 5, you win the tickets automatically. 255-9367. Again, 255-9367. And then you're going to help me come out victorious by way of guessing the correct song title and artist based on the lyrics that Deb gives. So 255-9367. Hooking you up with Tucker Wetmore tickets.
1: That's what we do. 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

0: 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Love sending you to these shows for free. 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And we're going to send you to see Tucker Wetmore, Everwise, as we put Matt on the spot.
1: Hey, let's put Matt on the spot.
2: Hey, all right. We're looking for caller five, who is Patrick from the Hout. Patrick, welcome to the show, man.
3: I'm Hope Live, baby.
2: You already won the tickets for Tucker Wetmore, so that's all good. But we're going to see if you truly are the GOAT from the Hout, all right?
3: Uh-oh, the GOAT from the Hout, baby, all right.
2: Let's get it, Patrick. We're going to get these lyrics. Let's work together, all right?
3: Oh boy, okay.
0: You can bet I'd be sitting pretty good. High on a hill looking at a field downwind.
2: Mm-hmm.
0: Is it working? Did I throw you off with my terrible singing?
2: No, but I am going to say I'm 99% positive it's Chris Jansen.
0: Okay.
2: Give it to me one more time.
0: You can bet I'd be sitting pretty good high on a hill looking at a field downwind.
2: Sitting pretty...
3: Yeah, hey, that is pretty good. We need to put you on American Idol.
0: Thank Absolutely. You very much.
2: Absolutely.
0: No, I have this hidden talent.
2: Sitting pretty high on the hill.
3: Yeah, I'm going with Chris Jansen.
2: I think it's Chris Jansen. I think it's Buy Me a Boat. But
3: I think it is Buy Me a Boat.
2: All right, let's go.
0: Well, by the way, this is an artist. Did we say this? That Tucker's open for?
2: Yeah, okay. Yes. Okay, if this is it, I'm going to be very happy because this was good, Deb. All right, so
0: Thank
2: let's
0: you.
2: See what we got.
4: You can bet I've been sitting
2: pretty good. Oh, no, it's Luke Bryan.
4: On a hill, looking at a field downwind.
0: Now keep it going. We got a couple of lines in the
2: Pump Station lawn every day.
4: Make a nickel off of turning
0: I thought you'd know it.
2: I did. I was, high on the hill guy.
0: Oh, did it?
4: And sitting there reeling.
0: Here goes the chorus.

0: everything.
1: All right. Well, here's the deal. Patrick, even though we weren't successful on the lyrics, I'm okay. All right? Because I take pride in knowing that you are still a winner.
0: I'm still a winner, baby.
1: Unfortunately, yeah. Deb's going to enjoy this part. Yes. I am a loser. It's okay. I'm going to redeem myself tomorrow, okay? It's going to happen.
2: We'll see.
1: But today, you're a winner, Patrick. Congratulations.
0: All right. Thank you, guys.
3: Here's what's coming up next with Deb and Matt in the morning.
1: I had one small reservation in the back of my mind. I'm like, no, this is too easy.
2: Oh, now
1: too
2: you
1: easy.
2: Say it.
1: Well, I mean... Yeah, now I say it. That's fine. Hey, reminder, tomorrow we're talking about this Garth Brooks tickets at 8:35, so do not miss that same time here. And we're asking you to clear the lists for our teachers. 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
2: It is stop and go on the east side, westbound 70 between Emerson and I-65 at the north split. And then also, if you're traveling in Lebanon, southbound 65 between State Road 39 and the Lebanon exit, exit 138, that is slow, also slow on the northwest side, northbound 465 between 86 and the Dog Leg at 865.
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0: Going to be mostly sunny today with a high of 90. Absolutely beautiful. But tonight, that changes. Showers likely, low 71. And then tomorrow, chance of showers and thunderstorms. Otherwise, partly sunny, high of 85.
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0: 95.5 WFMS with Luke Combs and Beer Never Broke My Heart. We are Deb and Matt in the morning. And are you one of those people that says, I never win anything?
1: No. Yes, I am. Yes.
0: Let's change that. If you never win anything, you can't win. If you don't sign up, we're going to tell you how to get to Vegas as a VIP. Free trip. It's coming up in 6 minutes. 95.5 WFMS.

0: That is Amen and Shaboozy along with Jelly Roll on 95.5 WFMS. We're Deb and Matt in the morning. Who wants to go to Vegas? Show of hands.
1: Yes.
0: No, Matt, you don't get to go. Anyone but Deb or Matt. We can't go.
1: Yes. I don't know who that was, that but was it sounds Matt, like they want to go.
0: That was Matt Linda.
1: Yeah, exactly.
0: Matt Linda. If you want to go see Old Dominion in Vegas as a VIP, you get cool seats. You get this special merch spot where you get to buy your stuff before everybody else so they'll have what you want. And then you also get the private bartender. And all you do is send a text message.
1: Your national keyword is COAST. COAST. COAST. And send that to the phone number 95819. COAST.
0: Like, I'm just going to coast on in and get this prize.
1: As in, Deb almost had to coast to get to the gas station because she was on 0 miles to empty last night.
0: No, I had 1 mile.
1: Nope, it said zero.
0: It said 0%.
1: 0%.
0: I had a whole mile left.
1: Oh, my goodness. Check out our Instagram if you want to see that picture. Because in my opinion, I think I had a great response.
0: By the way, I sent you a private text message, and you put it on socials without my permission.
1: Sure did.
0: And they made fun of me.
1: Better to ask for forgiveness. Sorry.
0: Apparently. So what we need you to do right now is text COAST, COAST, COAST to 95819. Don't text the studio line. You got to text the contest line.
1: Yes.
0: That way you can win that prize. Do it right now, and good luck.
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15: 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These apps are built to be addictive, so kids, all of us in fact, will keep coming back for more, even when we are made to feel worse. 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You might need to help your son or daughter reset their algorithm by unfollowing certain accounts and following or interacting with more positive ones. 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In the run-up to bedtime, everyone's phone should go away, no questions asked. And if you need some help, sort of, I guess, resetting expectations, try engaging parents of your kids' friends for a more coordinated effort. I'm Dr. Sanjay Gupta, helping you live a better life.
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0: Going to be mostly sunny today with a high of 90. Absolutely beautiful. But tonight, that changes. Showers likely, low 71. And then tomorrow, chance of showers and thunderstorms. Otherwise, partly sunny, high of 85.
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0: Rocky Mountain Low, Corey Kent and Coe Wetzel. They'll be performing that in October at Fisher's Event Center if you want to get your tickets. And we are Deb and Matt in the Morning. I want to share a little hack that we need to know about.
1: And you're actually going to try it out.
0: Hayden and I are so excited about this. I told him about it and he goes, let's go do it. So we're going to try it tonight, document the whole thing and report back.
1: Okay.
0: A way to save some money and to get more the next time you head through the drive-thru.
1: We're going to figure it out if you're telling the truth or if you're lying.
0: I'm telling the truth.
1: Jackson may not be. Make a liar.

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1: Now, you are going to try this hack out to make sure that it actually works, but this is going to save you a couple bucks.
0: Yes, they say when you're going to Chick-fil-A, you know, normally you'd go in and you're an adult, you order the adult meal.
1: Yeah,
0: they're now they're recommending you can save some money and get more food if you get the kids' meal. Let me tell you how.
1: Okay.
0: Go in and you order the kids' meal.

0: with two chicken tenders, and they're fat, giant chicken tenders.
1: Okay.
0: And then ask for a bun. Buns are free.
1: Oh.
0: You make your own chicken patty sandwich, basically. The lady on TikTok held up a chicken patty sandwich from Chick-fil-A with the two, right next to the two chicken tenders on one of the free buns. They look exactly the same, same size.
1: Really?
0: Then you get more food because you are allowed to trade in the toy. You can ask for this at the drive-thru window. Can I trade the toy for your ice dream cone?
1: Okay.
0: That's what they call it, their ice dream cone. It's supposed to have less cream and less fat. And they'll do that. So now you've got a sandwich because you put your tenders on the free bun.
1: Yeah.
0: You've got dessert because you traded in the toy.
1: Okay.
0: And they shaves off a couple of dollars from the entree. Instead of it being like $9 and some change, it ends up being like $7.46.
1: All right.
0: So Hayden and I are going to go try this tonight. Save some money, get more food, and you know I love dessert.
1: Absolutely. And love it when you can make a deal happen, right?
0: Yeah. Ask for the free bun.
1: All right. We'll talk about it. We'll follow up tomorrow and see if it works. We're Deb and Matt in the Morning with Ella Langley in Choosing Texas.

95.5 WFMS White Horse. That is Chris Stapleton with Deb and Matt in the morning. Winner, winner, chicken dinner. If you thought Costco had the best rotisserie chicken, you're wrong. Yep, they voted, and another company, another store, out of 10 that were tested, has come out on top. We'll tell you who it is coming up in 3 minutes.

0: Zach Top, south of Sanity, 95.5 WFMS with Deb and Matt in the morning. If you want a really good, juicy, dare I say, moist rotisserie chicken, they say the top store that has the best tasting, best price, and a deep roasted flavor is Sam's Club.
1: Okay.
0: It used to be Costco. 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And how they did it, Consumer Reports tested 10 different rotisserie chickens. 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
1: How do you get that job?
0: Where you get to test the rotisserie chickens?
1: Yes.
0: Yeah.
1: I'd like to test the best steaks.
0: Oh, gosh, that would be bad.
1: Yeah.
0: Pretty nice job. Like, I'd like a filet mignon and a baked potato.
1: Yes, please. I'm going to go with a ribeye. Ribeye's always so good.
0: Now, how are you going to get the Sam's Club chicken when you don't have a membership?
1: I'm going to figure it out.
0: What if you could stand outside and ask someone to get one for you?
1: I'm going
0: to
1: put a mustache on.
0: That's not going to work.
1: And call myself Thomas Poultry.
0: No,
1: Thomas
0: Poultry. That's not going to work.
1: Yes, I'm on the list.
0: Also,
1: I'm a member.
0: A little tidbit for you. You're supposed to eat them if you want it to taste the best within 2 hours of bringing it home, and it can last 4 days in your fridge.
1: Actually, I've changed my name.
0: What is it?
1: It's Paul Tree.
0: Paul Tree.
1: There you go. That's my new name.
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5: For decades, the prevailing wisdom for someone who's had a heart attack has been to put them on beta blockers for the rest of their life. But new research suggests that might not be necessary, and that the benefits of these medications probably taper off after a year or two. On the whole, and for the average person, beta blockers are very safe and very effective. But, as with any medication, they can come with a cost. A financial one, and also potential side effects. We're talking about things like fatigue, dizziness, dry mouth, dry eyes. I want to be clear when I say that you absolutely should talk to your doctor before starting or stopping any medication. Point is, if you're years out from a heart attack and you're in otherwise good health, you might want to ask your doctor about discontinuing beta blockers. You want to, of course, keep up a healthy lifestyle, diet, exercise, and sleep. I'm Dr. Sanjay Gupta, helping you live a better life.
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0: Chevrolet, Dustin Lynch, along with Jelly Roll on 95.5 WFMS. 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
1: Yes, Cafe Blonde, Blondie. I don't know if I'm pronouncing that right.
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1: No, but it is delicious, and we know that. 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
0: So you're paying half of the gift card that you're receiving. 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
1: How would you like that? Where else do you go? Let's say you went and bought a new car. Do they give you two cars?
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1: No. This is an opportunity to double your money. If you've got kids, you got a family, maybe you just got you and your significant other. This is a great opportunity to be able to get some great food, maximize your dollar.
0: And you can buy two at once. So if you need, you know, going to go with a larger group, get two. You have $100 gift cards. You only paid $50.
1: That's a pretty great deal.
0: Yeah, the deal goes on sale tomorrow morning at 9 a.m.
1: Yeah.
0: Make sure you check it out. 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You can look at the top. This is my fault. This one went on sale last week.
1: Wait a second.
0: It's been on sale, but they do sell out, so we want to make sure you take advantage of it. Thank you for the correction. Yeah, I'm not usually wrong.
1: And it went on sale last week, and if you didn't hear because of the 4th of July holiday, all that stuff.
0: That's right.
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Zach John King, 95.5 WFMS. He's going to be at the Hi-Fi and the Hi-Fi Annex area in Fountain Square on October 1st. You want to catch that show? That's exciting. I always love when we're like, do you like that song? Oh, good. They'll be here soon. Low Cash. We could

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A simple trick people can do to convince you of something. You probably don't even notice it's happening, but you'll want to know about it. That's coming up next in Nikki's Knowledge Drop. Jason Aldean.

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8: We are looking at high 90s, going to be hot. You got a chance of spotty showers. And then Friday, high 84. Thunderstorms are pretty likely.
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0: what is something we learned as an adult that we probably should have known earlier? I have one that I'm surprised my parents didn't share with me. 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We'll talk about it tomorrow after 7.
1: Plus, we have those Garth Brooks premium tickets. We're giving away at 8:35. 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

John Morgan, Kid Myself, 95.5 WFMS. Less than an hour away from your next shot at a trip out to Vegas. Labor Day weekend, Old Dominion. Their show, they're doing Old Dominion hits Vegas. That's how it's put, with periods in between each thing. But you'll go and see the show at PH Live at Planet Hollywood. You got the flight, the hotel, VIP package to the show, and all that. Noon, I've got your next chance to qualify. Randy Houser. You-

John Party, boots off, 95.5 WFMS. Sometimes it's very difficult when you wear boots and you're trying to get them off. I understand. Me, post-bar nights, I'm usually on the floor pulling as hard as I can, being like, help me.

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1: Yeah, I'm excited about The Voice. I definitely think I might be sneaking beers to contestants after rehearsal, especially if they do a good job. I think that's what I would be looking for.

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along with Luke Bryan on 95.5 WFMS. Also, big thanks again to everyone who showed up at Ray Skillman's Chevrolet on South Post Road to see Deb sign up to win some Luke Bryan farm tour tickets. And of course, those coveted checkered flag fandanas everyone's trying to get. Keep listening. You'll never know when we do another one of those fandana events, and you'll want to be there. Cole Swindell.

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You want to go see Old Dominion in Vegas Labor Day weekend? Well, that works out real nice, because coming up at noon, I will get you everything you need to get yourself in the running. One of many times you can get yourself in the running today. So don't go anywhere. Got a lot.

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WFMS Old Dominion in Sin City over Labor Day weekend. Okay, you want to go see their show, Old Dominion, period, hits, period, Vegas, period. It's all going down at PH Live, Planet Hollywood Resort and Casino. 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You're going to have so much fun, but you got to get your phone and get yourself in the running first. 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
5: A better life with Dr. Sanjay Gupta.
6: They say consistency is key, but sometimes you just gotta switch it up. A new study out of Harvard School of Public Health found that varying your exercise routine could add years to your life. What exercise someone did didn't matter much. What did matter was that all the exercises together worked all the muscle groups in their body. Now, an added benefit to changing things up is it can help you push through the plateau effect. That's when your body gets so efficient at doing something that you actually stop getting better at it. And we know from previous research that specializing in any one sport at a young age can make someone actually more prone to injury. And as experts we talk to point out, even elite athletes switch up things with their workouts, making sure to target strength, cardio, flexibility, balance, and doing that every single week. I'm Dr. Sanjay Gupta, helping you live a better life.
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17: You're probably going to see some thunderstorms tomorrow with a high of 84. Saturday, sun, also scattered storms. You never know which one it'll be. High 85.
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Hardy. He might be singing your favorite country song, but what about your favorite country movie? 95.5 WFMS. He's going to be doing a little cameo in a new movie called The Comeback King, which is a Glenn Powell country music movie. That's pretty good, right? I wonder if he will be the only cameo in it. My guess is no. Chase Matthew, holding it down.

Chris Young, I'm coming over 95.5 WFMS. It is hot out there. You don't need me to tell you that. But when you are at events where we are going to be, maybe a concert, maybe it's just, you know, some sort of festival or something, find us because we've got the WFMS Peterman Heating, Cooling, Plumbing, and Electrical Cooling Zone. That means a little tent that has like misters in it, comfy loungers, games to play. You can hang out, cool down. All thanks to the WFMS Peterman Heating, Cooling, Plumbing, and Electrical Cooling Zone.

Jelly Roll, Heart of Stone, 95.5 WFMS. If you have not gotten enough of your Jelly Roll fix, what about going to Hammond, Indiana? He's there July 15 and 16 doing the pavilion at Wolf Lake Memorial Park, in case you're wondering. Blake Shelton, this is Let Him In Anyway. Hey.

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Her special guests include Graylin James and also Matt Cooper. General admission tickets start at just $15. Get them before they sell out. Here's What If We Don't.

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0: 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Make room in your brain, because here comes a whoa, what moment.
1: Brought to you by Vaughn Walmsley. If you feel like you get more agitated in the summer or you see more crimes on the news, it's actually true. Temperature and crime are correlated. More crimes are committed during the hottest months than obviously in the colder months. People are inside more as well. But your anger can be increased when it's too hot. We tend to just act out a little bit more, so watch yourself.

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7: A Better Life with Dr. Sanjay Gupta.
8: They say consistency is key, but sometimes you just got to switch it up. A new study out of Harvard School of Public Health found that varying your exercise routine could add years to your life. What exercise someone did didn't matter much. What did matter was that all the exercises together worked all the muscle groups in their body. Now, an added benefit to changing things up is it can help you push through the plateau effect. That's when your body gets so efficient at doing something that you actually stop getting better at it. And we know from previous research that specializing in any one sport at a young age can make someone actually more prone to injury. And as experts we talk to point out, even elite athletes switch up things with their workouts, making sure to target strength, cardio, flexibility, balance, and doing that every single week. I'm Dr. Sanjay Gupta, helping you live a better life.
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9: We've got thunderstorms possible throughout the day tomorrow with a high of 84. Sun and scattered thunderstorms mixed on Saturday with a high of 85.

Boston, 95.5 WFMS, and you're like, Lefty, that's a cool last name. Well, it's actually a short version of her last name, which is Lefkoski. But you put all of those vowels and consonants in that order, and people are going to be like, what? So you go with Lefty. Morgan Wallen.

WFMS. Coming up at 3 o'clock, another shot at that trip out to Vegas Labor Day weekend to see Old Dominion. Their show is Old Dominion Hits Vegas at PH Live at Planet Hollywood. 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
14: Few people now have asked me about a TikTok trend that they've come across. It's called 75 Hard. The challenge was created by entrepreneur and author Andy Frisella, who calls it a, quote, transformative mental toughness program and an Ironman for your brain. So here's what it entails. Eat a structured diet with no alcohol, drink a gallon of water, read 10 pages of nonfiction, take a progress photo, and complete two 45-minute workouts, one of them outdoors, every day for 75 days. Quite a challenge. We asked CNN fitness contributor Dana Santis about this, who reminded us that sustainable fitness isn't about punishment or proving discipline through extremes. It's about building habits that integrate into your lifestyle in a way that feels supportive and repeatable. If you ask me, that's going to be the key to long-term success. I'm Dr. Sanjay Gupta, helping you live a better life.
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Blake Shelton, this is Old Red. Well,

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Russell Dickerson, 95.5 WFMS. Hi, it's me, Nikki. I was named one of the most popular baby names in 1985. So was my sister and so was my brother. Nicole, well, he wasn't. They weren't all born in 1985. But you get the picture, right? The popular names. And then you think to yourself, how cool, I'm one of the popular names, until they're older and there are so many of them, they don't feel special. So the top names I always like to tell you about, like 1976, for example, Michael, Jason, Christopher, James, and David, Jennifer, Amy, Melissa, Heather, and Angela. How many of those do you know? Now think about it before you name them the popular names. Coming from a popular name kid, you don't want to be Nikki R all the time. You just want to be Nikki.

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1: 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So yeah, I think I've covered a Toby Keith song at my shows for as long as I can remember.

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14: A Better Life with Dr. Sanjay Gupta.
15: Few people now have asked me about a TikTok trend that they've come across. It's called 75 Hard. The challenge was created by entrepreneur and author Andy Frisella, who calls it a, quote, transformative mental toughness program and an Ironman for your brain. So here's what it entails. Eat a structured diet with no alcohol, drink a gallon of water, read 10 pages of nonfiction, take a progress photo, and complete two 45-minute workouts, one of them outdoors, every day for 75 days. Quite a challenge. We asked CNN fitness contributor Dana Santis about this, who reminded us that sustainable fitness isn't about punishment or proving discipline through extremes. It's about building habits that integrate into your lifestyle in a way that feels supportive and repeatable. If you ask me, that's going to be the key to long-term success. I'm Dr. Sanjay Gupta, helping you live a better life.
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16: We've got thunderstorms throughout the day tomorrow with a high of 84. 85 on Saturday, sun and scattered storms, however it's going to play out.
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That's Ella Langley choosing Texas on 95.5 WFMS. 3 o'clock, your next shot to get in the running for that trip out to Vegas. Labor Day weekend to see Old Dominion. Their show, Old Dominion, hits Vegas at PH Live at Planet Hollywood. 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

all my friends say Luke Bryan, 95.5 WFMS. Thank you. Don't forget, we are streaming, so you never have to go too far from us if you want to listen to us on your phone. 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

0: Morgan Wallen on 95.5 WFMS. This is kind of trippy. There were some scientists from Sam Houston State University in Texas. They looked out how our own names affect our behavior, and they found that people prefer brand names of items that start with their own initials. And we are more likely to marry others who share our first or last initial. Think about the things you buy, the person you married. Is that true for you? MacArthur, Hardy, and a bunch of others.
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Do yourself a favor and don't go anywhere. Coming up next, your next opportunity for a trip to Vegas Labor Day weekend to go see Old Dominion play all of their hits. All of them. And then the flight and the hotel and tickets and fancy stuff. So if you enjoy listening to music and doing exactly what you're doing right now, do that until 3 o'clock. Post Malone, Morgan Wallen.

0: Jason Aldean on 95.5 WFMS. Hey, good afternoon. Brooks O'Brien here. We want you to get to Vegas. You have Labor Day weekend plans? Cancel them. This is much better. Old Dominion in Las Vegas. We've got the round trip airfare, the hotel stay, the tickets to the show at Planet Hollywood Resort and Casino. And all you need are those national keywords. We give them out four times each day. This hour, it is key, as in hotel key from Old Dominion. Go ahead and text key, K-E-Y. 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Good luck.
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0: Just one incident to report early on in your commute. That's in Speedway on Crawfordsville Road at High School Road. Otherwise, just some slow areas. I-70 eastbound between West Street and I-65 is moving slow.
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14: A better life with Dr. Sanjay Gupta.
15: Colleague of mine went to a meeting of the primetime seniors the other week. There are programs like this all over the country for people in their 60s, 70s, 80s, and beyond to stay active. It's not just something to keep older folks busy. It helps to keep their bodies in shape and their brains sharp. Showing up with a good attitude is a must, and research shows that having the right mindset actually does lead to better physical aging. So if you need some suggestions to boost your positivity, experts we talked to recommended focusing on goals, which can boost your confidence. Practice gratitude, they said. One of the seniors my colleague met told her that just waking up in the morning is, quote, better than the alternative. That's true. Focus on the things you can control. Diet and exercise, and very importantly, surround yourself with positive people, because that can be contagious. I'm Dr. Sanjay Gupta, helping you live a better life.
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6: Clouds tonight, we could see a thunderstorm later on. Then tomorrow, just cloudy and 86.
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Taylor Swift on 95.5 WFMS from Toy Story 5, of course. All right, ever since we announced earlier this week that Garth Brooks is coming to town, two shows at Gainbridge Fieldhouse, the emails, the phone calls, the texts, when are we giving away more tickets? 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

Ella Langley on 95.5 WFMS. Was it just yesterday, maybe the day before, that Deb only answered one question correct during Campy Deb and still found a way to win the game? What I'm getting at is, if you haven't taken her on yet, this might be a really good time to take her on. Just text Beat Deb to 255-9367 if you want to play. 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
4: A better life with Dr. Sanjay Gupta.
5: For more than a decade, the Environmental Working Group has put out a list of the so-called Dirty Dozen. These are the non-organic produce contaminated with the highest levels of pesticides. Well, this year, spinach topped the list, followed by kale, collard, mustard greens, strawberries, grapes, nectarines, peaches, cherries, apples, blackberries, pears, potatoes, and blueberries. Now, all these fruits and vegetables are part of a healthy diet, so no one is saying you shouldn't eat them. Point is, though, you could consider buying these items organic if and when you can, and then taking extra care when you wash them. The FDA recommends rinsing all fruits and vegetables, even the ones that are organic, under running water that is slightly warmer than room temperature. Don't use soap, bleach, or any fancy produce washes. I'm Dr. Sanjay Gupta, helping you live a better life.
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1: 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Hey, we are only about 1 month away from the Indiana State Fair. That kicks off on August 7th. And they've just announced all the new foods that you can try. Trust me, there are plenty of them. You're going to need to go multiple times. Buttery street corn pizza. That's one of them. I'm in on that. And they have a beer that you can drink with it. I don't know if I'm sold on it yet, but I'll absolutely try it. I'll reveal that coming up in 9 minutes and some of the other food.

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2: 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First time I seen her walk by, and I about fell about my chair.

95.5 WFMS. Well, I mentioned the fair food list is out now. All the new fair foods that you can try when the fair kicks off on August 7th. And trust me, you're going to have to go back multiple times to try all these different foods. Now, I mentioned street corn pizza. Would you drink a Sun King corn dog beer with that? It's like having two entrees and a drink all in one. I'd try it, but if you're not into that, you could have the Cosmic Mango Dirty Soda with your street corn pizza. Now, dessert, you definitely have to have dessert. How about deep-fried Lindor Dubai chocolate truffles? You know that the Dubai chocolate is just huge right now. Or maybe you'd rather have a golden Oreo that's dipped in homemade hot Cheeto batter. It's fried and then rolled in hot Cheeto dust. We're not done yet. It's served with a drizzle of nacho cheese. Bring the Zantac with you. These things are going to be amazing. It's all

0: Matt, what is something we learned as an adult that we probably should have known earlier? I have one that I'm surprised my parents didn't share with me. And I didn't find it out till after I graduated college. We'll talk about it tomorrow after 7.
1: 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We're giving away at 8:35. You do not want to miss it.
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0: with special guests Graylin James and Matt Cooper. I get high. GA tickets are on sale right now, starting at just $15. And our last one sold out. So get them quick.
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3: Things are barely moving on I-70 eastbound between Harding Street and I-65. Just backed up there. Then it's stop and go on I-65 northbound between Raymond Street and I-70.
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14: Few people now have asked me about a TikTok trend that they've come across. It's called 75 Hard. The challenge was created by entrepreneur and author Andy Frisella, who calls it a, quote, transformative mental toughness program and an Ironman for your brain. So here's what it entails. Eat a structured diet with no alcohol, drink a gallon of water, read 10 pages of nonfiction, take a progress photo, and complete 2 45-minute workouts, one of them outdoors, every day for 75 days. Quite a challenge. We asked CNN fitness contributor Dana Santis about this, who reminded us that sustainable fitness isn't about punishment or proving discipline through extremes. It's about building habits that integrate into your lifestyle in a way that feels supportive and repeatable. If you ask me, that's going to be the key to long-term success. I'm Dr. Sanjay Gupta, helping you live a better life.
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9: If you're headed outdoors tonight, maybe just grab an umbrella. You could see some thunderstorms, 71 the low. And then tomorrow, just some clouds, 86 for the high.
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You know Deb and Matt in the morning. Tomorrow morning, you want to be listening for sure at 8:35. Why? Because if you want to go to Garth Brooks, they will have your free tickets. And then, beginning Monday, giveaways all week long for Garth. 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
3: Want to let you know a couple areas to avoid if you can. There's an accident that's got the right lane blocked at I-70 eastbound after County Road 525 east. Stop traffic is back to State Road 39. And then there's a disabled vehicle on an exit ramp. It's on 465 southbound, the off ramp to Kentucky Avenue. That's got to back up to Washington Street.
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Lori Kent, along with Co Wetzel on 95.5 WFMS. Well, our Fever are coming off a loss to the Sparks yesterday, but today they take on the Mercury, the Phoenix Mercury. So hopefully we get back on that winning track, right? It's George Burge now, Luke Bryan.

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Zach John King there on 95.5 WFMS during the 5 o'clock free ride. Hey, are you following along with all the soccer action? I'm kind of learning as I go, too, trying to pick up on the verbiage, you know, like they're out on the pitch, that kind of thing. Hopefully you filled out a bracket, too. Follow along on that Twin Peaks World Soccer Challenge. You might be the one that walks away with that $500 Twin Peaks gift card.

She's our headliner for the 95.5 WFMS Acoustic Jam on August 16th, talking about Grammy Award-winning artist Ashley McBride, CMA and ACM Award winner as well. That's new country called What If We Don't? Well, if you don't buy your ticket soon, you're going to get left out on the cold, and I don't want to see that happen to you. Tickets are only $15. It all happens at 8 Seconds Saloon. 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

Lex and Dean on 95.5 WFMS. I just started reading the Kenny Chesney book, Heart, Life, Music. You know that that is his memoir. Already a really good book. I'm excited to get further into it. Got Kenny Chesney coming up for you after this one from Bailey Zimmerman and Chevy Silver.

Every day without fail, it's slow on 465. It's backed up on I-70. But that's why we give you nonstop country during the 5 o'clock free ride. 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Just turn it up and enjoy Megan Maroney. Well,

0: 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It's your Music Plus.
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2: Some incidents want to let you know about. There is an accident that's over on the right shoulder on I-65 northbound before 465 and a backup to County Line Road. Then another accident, this one over on the right shoulder on the east side, 465 northbound at Pendleton Pike.
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3: If you're headed out tonight, maybe just grab that big yellow rain jacket. No? Okay, maybe just an umbrella. Some thunderstorms possible, 71. Tomorrow, clouds and warm, 86.
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and Aldean on 95.5 WFMS. You know, tonight is Margaritaville night at the Indians game. I'm just saying, if you're looking for something to do, that's the night I would go tonight. Also, the big 30th anniversary celebration is on Saturday. Game time 7:05. Chase Matthew now.

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1: If you can avoid it, stay away from I-70 eastbound between Harding Street and I-65. That is stopped traffic right now. And then it is moving slow, just kind of stop and go in Zionsville on Michigan Road and 146th Street.
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Paula Langley on 95.5 WFMS. Well, even if you missed the big announcement on Tuesday morning with Deb and Matt in the morning, I'm certain you've heard about it by now. But if you don't know, Garth Brooks is coming to town. He is kicking off a tour here in Indy with two shows at Gainbridge Fieldhouse. Be listening tomorrow morning, 8:35, to win your free tickets with Deb and Matt in the morning. And then all week next week.

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0: an all-expense-paid trip to Las Vegas where you can see Old Dominion in concert. Yes, you can have it. All you got to do is get those four national keywords that we give out every day. And your next one will happen tomorrow morning, 6 a.m. right here with Deb and Matt in the morning.
1: I got my toes in the water, toes in the sand. 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

0: with special guests Raylan James and Matt Cooper. I get high. GA tickets are on sale right now, starting at just $15. And our last one sold out. So get them quick.
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10: Few people now have asked me about a TikTok trend that they've come across. It's called 75 Hard. The challenge was created by entrepreneur and author Andy Frisella, who calls it a, quote, transformative mental toughness program and an Ironman for your brain. So here's what it entails. Eat a structured diet with no alcohol, drink a gallon of water, read 10 pages of nonfiction, take a progress photo, and complete 2 45-minute workouts, one of them outdoors, every day for 75 days. Quite a challenge. We asked CNN fitness contributor Dana Santis about this, who reminded us that sustainable fitness isn't about punishment or proving discipline through extremes. It's about building habits that integrate into your lifestyle in a way that feels supportive and repeatable. If you ask me, that's going to be the key to long-term success. I'm Dr. Sanjay Gupta, helping you live a better life.
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what? If you go to the Indiana State Fair every year and make sure that you stop at the lemon shake-up stand, well, now they're shaking it up yet again this year because they have a lemon shake-up float. You heard me right. Creamy vanilla ice cream inside the lemon shake-up. Fair kicks off on August 7th. Oh, no.

His name is Graylin James. That is Water at a Wedding on 95.5 WFMS. Good news is, you love that song? You can see him sing it live if you're at the 95.5 WFMS Acoustic Jam. And the better news is, to be there, it's only $15. You're not going to find that kind of price many places. It all happens at 8 Seconds Saloon. 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
0: Ashley McBride at 8 Second Saloon.

0: corn and beans, it was a sell-off. This is Hoosier Ag Today's Thursday Closing Farm Market Report on profit-taking and positioning before the USDA supply and demand update tomorrow. Corn and beans worked lower throughout. Export sales did not help in the new weekly report, though there were soybean flash sales to China and unknown destinations announced this morning. September corn ends down 3.5 cents, 431.5. Dees 452 down 4.25. It ended up being a sharp sell-off in beans, with August 11.77¾ down 15.5, Novi down a dime and 3/4, 11.81¼, and September wheat 6.19¾ up 12. August live cattle 235.25 down 237. August lean hogs 98.15 down 150. I'm Andy Eubank, Hoosier Ag Today, Indiana's Farm Network.
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WFMS. That's going to do it for me, Brooks O'Brien. So I'm going to leave you this gift, my favorite jam of all jams right now. John Party, it is Boots Off on 95.5 WFMS. Have a great

0: we could know.
1: Matt, what is something we learned as an adult that we probably should have known earlier? I have one that I'm surprised my parents didn't share with me. I didn't find it out until after I graduated college. We'll talk about it tomorrow after 7.
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